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2: Nigel Farage is calling for Green Party leader Zach Polanski to be arrested. It's after an image on Polanski's Instagram showed a man with a shirt reading "We're only making plans for Nigel," followed by an image of a guillotine. Police are conducting inquiries after a report was made by Reform UK. Equalities Minister Bridget Phillipson has been appointed Labour Party chairwoman by Andy Burnham. Announcing her appointment, the Prime Minister says she'll make sure the Labour Party is match fit for the next election. Armed officers will be deployed for the UK's largest Pride festival. It's following the attack on Berlin's Pride event, which left one person dead and injured at least 29 others. And Marine Week starts today. Danielle Clifford is from the Wildlife Trusts.
3: 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Every second breath you breathe comes from the ocean. 95% of the UK's imports and exports come from our seas. Every single plug goes back to our seas.
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2: Police are conducting inquiries into an image shared on social media after Reform UK reported Green Party leader Zach Polanski over a picture on his Instagram. The image featured a man wearing a black T-shirt with the message, "We're only making plans for Nigel," and an image of a guillotine. Mr. Farage has called for Mr. Polanski to be arrested. Prime Minister Andy Burnham has been in talks with Ukrainian President Volodymyr Zelensky.
3: "I thought I would get on well with him, and I did.

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2: Nigel Farage is calling for Green Party leader Zach Polanski to be arrested. It's after an image on Polanski's Instagram showed a man with a shirt reading "We're only making plans for Nigel," followed by an image of a guillotine. Police are conducting inquiries after a report was made by Reform UK. Equalities Minister Bridget Phillipson has been appointed Labour Party chairwoman by Andy Burnham. Announcing her appointment, the Prime Minister says she'll make sure the Labour Party is match fit for the next election. Armed officers will be deployed for the UK's largest Pride festival. It's following the attack on Berlin's Pride event, which left one person dead and injured at least 29 others. And Marine Week starts today. Danielle Clifford is from the Wildlife Trusts.
3: It doesn't matter where you live around the UK, you are connected to our seas. Every second breath you breathe comes from the ocean. 95% of the UK's imports and exports come from our seas. Every single plug goes back to our seas.
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1: I'm Leah, and this is my NHS story. 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
2: Dry with sunny spells in North Derbyshire, turning cloudy by the afternoon. A warm day, highs of 28 degrees and...
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2: With the latest for North Derbyshire, I'm Nicola Halliday. An inquest opened yesterday at Chesterfield Coroner's Court into the death of a Nottingham man whose body was found near the Nine Ladies Stone Circle in the Peak District. 26-year-old Isaac Clare Watts was discovered in grassland during a summer solstice event on the 22nd of June. Derby and Derbyshire Coroner Susan Evans opened the hearing before suspending the inquest until criminal proceedings have concluded. Sis mum Baby Nanko has been charged with murder and is due to stand trial in November. Firefighters resumed operations at the major wildfire at Tintwistle Moor yesterday after heavy rain paused efforts. The rain helped reduce fire activity, but crews continue to tackle hotspots across all four sectors of the fireground. The A628 remains closed until tomorrow and people are being urged to stay away from the area. Follow road closures and report any signs of fire by calling 999. A motorcyclist was treated for injuries after a crash forced the closure of the A57 Snake Pass in Derbyshire. Police were called to the collision near Lady Bower at around 7:30 on Friday evening. The crash involved a motorbike and a blue Seat Ibiza. The Snake Pass remained closed while emergency crews cleared oil and fuel from the road before it was reopened. And finally, Derbyshire's Hartwood Community Forest is celebrating the success of its latest planting season. More than 80,000 trees have been planted, along with almost 5 miles of hedgerow across 47 sites in the county. The work has created new habitats for wildlife and covered more than 60 hectares, helping to make Derbyshire greener for future generations. That's the latest for North Derbyshire Radio.
3: Here's new technical education routes will be available to 14-year-old Grace McIntosh. Hans Moore.
4: It's part of Andy Burnham's drive to tackle youth unemployment, with over 1 million 16 to 24-year-olds not in education, employment or training. From year 10, pupils will be able to study English and maths alongside skills training with local employers. The Prime Minister says there should be no dead ends for young people, adding Britain should value the hard hat as much as the graduation cap.
3: We're seeing the worst fire-related crisis in France since the Second World War. That's the word from the French president. Firefighters continue to battle a huge wildfire. Some smoke clouds have become so thick they've started generating their own lightning. Green Party leader Zach Polanski has condemned an image shared on his Instagram depicting a T-shirt with the word Nigel and a guillotine on it. It's after Nigel Farage reported him to the police. The Greens say Mr. Polanski clicked accept to be tagged in the post without realising the image was there. And at the Commonwealth Games, Scottish para-athlete Ben Sanderlands won gold in the T20 1500 metres. For On Radio News Hub, I'm Frankie Hersein.
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2: English football will be introducing a new trial this season in a bid to end the goalkeeper tactical timeout. If the game is stopped for a goalkeeper injury, the manager or head coach will have to nominate an outfield player to leave the pitch immediately. It's to try and prevent goalkeeper injuries used to disrupt momentum and allow for opportunities for tactical instruction. In other football news, Leeds are closing in on the signing of England goalkeeper James Trafford. Chelsea are also reportedly in talks with Brighton for the services of striker Danny Welbeck. Lincoln have no plans to be tourists in the championship. That's according to chief executive Liam Scully.
3: I think it's just about, you know, continuing to be us. Being us has been enough to take us from the National League all the way to the championship, and that won't change.
2: The Imps seal promotion to the second tier in April after a 65-year absence and will now go up against the likes of West Ham, Burnley and Wolves. And Luke Littler says he wants to keep hoovering up every title going for years to come. It's after he stormed to a second consecutive World Match Play crown with a crushing 18-9 win over Gerwin Price in Blackpool.
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Wait a minute, wait a minute. Did we just start Tuesday with Pokemon by Wet Leg and then follow it up with Keith Urban and Michael McDonald? Oh, I think we did. I think we did. Some Pet Shop Boys in there as well. Anyway, good morning. It is Tuesday. It's North Derbyshire Radio, all about great music and where we live. Welcome. It's Livers in for Lawson, part two, day two. Yes, I think I've remembered that.

0: myself, The Cause, Summer Sunshine, North Derbyshire Radio. Andy Liversidge in for Andy Lawson on Breakfast. Good morning, 7:22. Potential highs in the summer sunshine. I'm sorry. Of up to 27 degrees today across North Derbyshire and the High Peak. We'll see if it's true. I didn't check the weather on the top of the hour. So I could be making it all up. Who knows? Good morning to Faye, who's part of breakfast this morning and gearing up for another go at it all. She says, good morning, my love. Hope you're all right. It will be fine, I'm sure. Some sources tell me it's National Milk Chocolate Day today. Don't know if that's strictly here or somewhere else, but, well, every day is, really. Let's be honest. How do you celebrate that, Livers? I hear you cry. Eat some chocolate. That's about that then. Consider it done. In the birthdays, it's Elizabeth Berkley's birthday today, the actress best known for Saved by the Bell and Showgirls. And, oh, crank that Soldier Boy. Soldier Boy is 35 today. If you've got a birthday, do tell me about it, won't you?
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Oh, yes. Very good. Thank you. Thanks, George. George Ezra and Shotgun North Derbyshire Radio, all about great music and where we live. Am I weird? Just realised what I said then. Don't answer that. No, answer this instead. I never called Shotgun riding in the car as a kid. Is that... did you ever do that? Because I feel like it's more of a thing that they do in the States. But maybe I just lived a sheltered life as a youngster. Anyway, it's North Derbyshire Radio. I'll play some Queen on the way after this. It's very catchy. He can't help it. It's Ed Sheeran.

0: Radio just headed up 20 to 8 in New Mills and New Wit, and I'll be your breakfast half-wit. Good morning, it's Livers. Let's press the pause button, shall we? It's a little bit later than I did it yesterday. I'm trying to find the nice spot for it. Forgot what I did last time. But I think it's nice to do it after Roxette and some Beyonce as well, which plays on the way. It's the one where, you know, when you think it finishes and she does a key change, and then you think it's finishing and she does a key change, and then you think it's finishing and she does a key change.
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0: equivalent of, you know that, is it a meme where it goes, ha-ha, again, ha-ha, again? It's like that, but it's very good. I actually love it. It's one of my favourite Beyoncé songs. Love on Top North Derbyshire Radio. It's just about 10 to 8, which is the perfect time, allegedly. I'll probably change it again tomorrow. But it's the perfect time to get mindful for a minute or two. If you're new to the feature on the Sunday show, each week, Finlay MacArthur and I press the pause button and just have a moment of mindfulness and something to think about as we look towards a brand new week across North Derbyshire and the High Peak. And as we're on breakfast this week, we've got some bonus ones and I'm thrilled about it. So let's do it. Let's press the pause button for Tuesday. Finlay is back with more wonderful words to guide us. And he's a coach, a therapist, a poet, is the author of Lines from the Soul. And, well, let's do it. Let's press the pause button for Tuesday. Good morning, sir.
1: Good morning, sir. Hi, everybody, and welcome to Tuesday's Press the Pause Button. Question, has anyone ever lovingly looked at their alarm clock? I very much doubt it. Its only job seems to be to interrupt perfectly good dreams. You know, the ones you've just about to win Wimbledon or accept an Oscar or discovered that chocolate has officially been declared one of your five a day. Then, beep, beep, beep, reality arrives wearing slippers. Now, I don't know about you, but I have been known to negotiate with an alarm clock. Five more minutes, snooze. As if somehow those extra 5 minutes are going to transform me into a completely different person, but they never do. But perhaps the alarm clock isn't the villain we think it is. Perhaps it's life's gentle reminder that dreams are wonderful, but sooner or later, we have to get out of bed and start living them. It's Tuesday morning. The week is already unfolding. Some of the things you hope to do this year may still be waiting. That phone call, that course, the walk that you've been meaning to take, or that conversation you've been looking forward to. Dreams are important. They inspire us and they give us direction. But they only become reality when our feet firmly hit the floor. So, if your alarm clock was a little unkind this morning, perhaps forgive it. It wasn't trying to ruin your dream. It was inviting you to make one come true. And if you're listening to this while reaching for the snooze button, well, I'm afraid it's probably too late. Have a good day. We'll see you tomorrow.

0: so wise. That's what I love about these, so wise. So the alarm clock isn't to stop you dreaming, it's to wake you up to go and make your dreams happen. Oh, it's just wonderful. And a great song to accompany it, of course, Gabrielle and Dreams. We'll press the pause button for Wednesday at around the same time tomorrow. I will do it the same time, I promise. And in the meantime, thank you, as always, to Finlay MacArthur for popping in and pressing the pause button with us. Thank you, sir.
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2: Dry with sunny spells in North Derbyshire, turning cloudy by the afternoon. A warm day, highs of 28 degrees and...
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2: With the latest for North Derbyshire, I'm Nicola Halliday. An inquest opened yesterday at Chesterfield Coroner's Court into the death of a Nottingham man whose body was found near the Nine Ladies Stone Circle in the Peak District. 26-year-old Isaac Clare Watts was discovered in grassland during a summer solstice event on the 22nd of June. Derby and Derbyshire Coroner Susan Evans opened the hearing before suspending the inquest until criminal proceedings have concluded. Sis mum, Baby Nanko, has been charged with murder and is due to stand trial in November. Firefighters resumed operations at the major wildfire at Tintwistle Moor yesterday after heavy rain paused efforts. The rain helped reduce fire activity, but crews continue to tackle hotspots across all four sectors of the fire ground. The A628 remains closed until tomorrow and people are being urged to stay away from the area. Follow road closures and report any signs of fire by calling 999. A motorcyclist was treated for injuries after a crash forced the closure of the A57 Snake Pass in Derbyshire. Police were called to the collision near Lady Bower at around 7:30 on Friday evening. The crash involved a motorbike and a blue Seat Ibiza. The Snake Pass remained closed while emergency crews cleared oil and fuel from the road before it was reopened. And finally, Derbyshire's Hartwood Community Forest is celebrating the success of its latest planting season. More than 80,000 trees have been planted, along with almost 5 miles of hedgerow across 47 sites in the county. The work has created new habitats for wildlife and covered more than 60 hectares, helping to make Derbyshire greener for future generations. That's the latest for North Derbyshire Radio.
3: The Prime Minister's new plans to tackle youth unemployment will be rolled out in September 2028. Grace McIntosh has more.
4: The new plans will allow students from the age of 14 to complete technical education with local employers, alongside studies for traditional subjects like English and maths. Schools, colleges and local leaders will work together to create the new pathways. Andy Burnham says too much focus on academic studies has let young people down, and it's time we value the hard hat as much as the graduation cap.
3: Firefighters continue to battle a huge wildfire in the country's southwest. French President Emmanuel Macron's urged emergency crews to stay strong, describing this situation as France's worst fire-related crisis since the Second World War. 40 years on from the disappearance of Susie Lamplugh, cold case detectives say they remain haunted by the unsolved disappearance. In 1986, the 25-year-old left the office in Fulham, never to be seen again. And English football will be introducing a new trial this season to end the goalkeeper tactical timeout. From Radio News Hub, I'm Frankie Hersine.
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3: English football will be introducing a new trial this season in a bid to end the goalkeeper tactical timeout. If the game is stopped for a goalkeeper injury, the manager or head coach will have to nominate an outfield player to leave the pitch immediately. It's to try and prevent goalkeeper injuries used to disrupt momentum and allow for opportunities for tactical instruction. In other football news, Leeds are closing in on the signing of England goalkeeper James Trafford. Chelsea are also reported.

0: Lincoln talks with Brighton for the services of striker Danny Welbeck. Lincoln have no plans to be tourists in the Championship. That's according to Chief Executive Liam Scully.
1: I think it's just about, you know, continuing to be us. Being us has been enough to take us from the National League all the way to the Championship, and that won't change.
0: The Imps seal promotion to the second tier in April after a 65-year absence and will now go up against the likes of West Ham, Burnley and Wolves. And Luke Littler says he wants to keep hoovering up every title going for years to come. It's after he stormed to a second consecutive World Match Play crown with a crushing 18-9 win over Gerwyn Price in Blackpool.
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morning in Buxton and Brimington across North Derbyshire and the High Peak, all about great music and where we live. It's North Derbyshire Radio. It's Livers in Frandy Lawson on breakfast for this week. Good morning. Thanks for popping in and for popping us on. In case you missed it...

0: Rivers at Breakfast, 8:22, Amy Winehouse and Tears Dry on Their Own. Right, it's Love Parks Week this week, a UK-wide initiative by Keep Britain Tidy, encouraging you to head out and appreciate the local green spaces. And so, it's time for the content that you crave, that you came for, and that you crave, probably. It's Parks of the Day. It's ridiculous. In Chesterfield, Eastwood Park in Haslett is one of our parks of the day, a fantastic diverse park known for its fitness offerings, including an outdoor gym, two play areas, the sports pitches, and a stunning collection of features like an arboretum, a rose garden, and a dedicated wildlife area. In Whaley Bridge, the Memorial Park is a beautifully kept park created in the 1920s, running alongside the River Goyt, which I didn't pre-read and it's made me chuckle. Right, it's a peaceful spot featuring well-tended floral displays, a war memorial, and a great playground for families. They're your parks of the day.
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our breakfast this morning and saying hello. And enjoy Nelly and Ride With Me. 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Live us in for Lawson, 8:34. And don't forget, tonight's the World Cup quiz at Ye Royal Oak in the Shambles in Chesterfield, reviewing the highs and lows of the World Cup over the years in the form of a quiz. It starts at 7:30 tonight.

0: Oh, it's such a wonderful song. That's Madness on North Derbyshire Radio. It must be love.
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0: Okay, then I'll squeeze one in back by unpopular demand. 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

0: the epochs of the day and contemplating what I'm doing. Oh, we have fun, don't we? Miley Cyrus, Nothing Breaks Like Heart, North Derbyshire Radio, Livers in for Lawson Part 2, Day 2. Thank you for your company. Thanks for popping in and for popping us on. I couldn't do it without you, and I wouldn't want to. So awaits us is the rest of Tuesday, really. Have a fantastic one, won't you? Aim for progress, not perfection. Stay safe, please. That's the most important bit. Stay tuned to North Derbyshire Radio. Keep us on as the soundtrack to your day today as we continue with the 80s and 90s mixtape, which is next. I'll see you in the morning from 7 then. I'll have kettle on. Okay, love you, bye.
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2: New technical education routes will be available to 14-year-olds. Grace McIntosh has more.
3: It's part of Andy Burnham's drive to tackle youth unemployment, with over a million 16 to 24-year-olds not in education, employment or training. From year 10, pupils will be able to study English and maths alongside skills training with local employers. The Prime Minister says there should be no dead ends for young people, adding Britain should value the hard hat as much as the graduation cap.
2: We're seeing the worst fire-related crisis in France since the Second World War. That's the word from French President Emmanuel Macron. Hundreds of thousands of people have had to evacuate their homes. Green Party leader Zach Polanski's condemned an image shared on his Instagram depicting a t-shirt with the word Nigel and a guillotine on it. So after Nigel Farage reported him to the police, the Reform leader says he'd expect to be arrested if he posted something similar. And charities have paid tribute to Bill Oddie, who's died at the age of 85. The RSPCA say he had a tireless commitment to British wildlife. From Radio News Hub, I'm Frankie Hersine.
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2: New technical education routes will be available to 14-year-olds. It will see pupils from Year 10 be able to take on skills training with local employers alongside traditional studies. The Prime Minister says it's time Britain values the hard hat as much as the graduation cap.
3: We've had a system built for too long around the university route, and it sends a message to some young people that they're some kind of second-class citizens. And it's just not right. They need an education system that works for them as well, that offers a path.
2: We're seeing the worst fire-related crisis in France since the Second World War. That's the word from French President Emmanuel Macron. Crews have managed to keep back some of the spread, but high temperatures could worsen the situation.

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When the crowd say ball, selector. 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When the crowd say ball, selector. 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
2: With the latest for North Derbyshire, I'm Nicola Halliday. An inquest opened yesterday at Chesterfield Coroner's Court into the death of a Nottingham man whose body was found near the Nine Ladies Stone Circle in the Peak District. 26-year-old Isaac Clare Watts was discovered in grassland during a summer solstice event on the 22nd of June. Derby and Derbyshire Coroner Susan Evans opened the hearing before suspending the inquest until criminal proceedings have concluded. Sis mum Baby Nanko has been charged with murder and is due to stand trial in November. Firefighters resumed operations at the major wildfire at Tintwistle Moor yesterday after heavy rain paused efforts. The rain helped reduce fire activity, but crews continue to tackle hotspots across all four sectors of the fire ground. The A628 remains closed until tomorrow and people are being urged to stay away from the area. Follow road closures and report any signs of fire by calling 999. A motorcyclist was treated for injuries after a crash forced the closure of the A57 Snake Pass in Derbyshire. Police were called to the collision near Lady Bower at around 7:30 on Friday evening. The crash involved a motorbike and a blue Seat Ibiza. The Snake

0: It's helping to make Derbyshire greener for future generations. That's the latest for North Derbyshire Radio. Here's
1: Andy
0: Burnham's
1: to radically shake up the education system. Schools are to offer Year 10 students technical subjects such as manufacturing and AI in addition to core academic learning. The Prime Minister says pupils need to be better prepared for entering the world of work.
2: It's long overdue that Britain makes this change, and in England particularly, we build an education system that has a path at 14 for all young people, and we strengthen that offer on technical education.
1: The French Fire Service say the operation to put out raging wildfires in the southwest of the country is like David versus Goliath. Crews are continuing to battle the blaze, which is just 9 miles from the city of Bordeaux. The government's being urged to use emergency legislation to stop the early release of prisoners. Conservative leader Kemi Badenoch is calling on the Prime Minister to take tough action to resolve the crisis. And a fourth heatwave of the year is now underway for parts of the UK. That's the latest from Radio News Hub. I'm David Hall.
3: 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As new research reveals two-thirds of Brits no longer find major concerts financially accessible, Green King Pubs is launching a free programme of live gigs. Olivia Robertson explains.
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Aretha Franklin and A Deeper Love, also The Christian's Ideal World and Robbie Williams in All My Life. This is North Derbyshire Radio. We're all about great music and where we live for Tuesday lunchtime. This is Robbie Burns. Hope you're doing okay. Hope you had a lovely weekend. Did you get up to anything exciting? I felt the first bit of rain the other day. First bit of rain I've felt in ages, actually. Not had rain for a while, have we? And I was actually leaving the studio after doing the show on Saturday, and I was like, hang on a minute. Did I just feel a bit of rain? I was actually pleasantly, you know, I was quite pleased with it, to be honest. It's rain!

0: Corin Bailey Ray, Put Your Records On, new music before from Alex Warren, Passenger. This is North Derbyshire Radio. We're all about great music and where we live across North Derbyshire and High Peak. And August is fast approaching. I stumble over my words there. Not long to go until the Great Chesterfield Feast is happening on Saturday and Sunday this week. A street food from around the world, artisan gifts, handmade finds, DJ and entertainment throughout each day in the marketplace in Chesterfield as well. Go and check it out. It's going to be amazing.
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It's the Coral and Pass It On. Also, a great tune from REM. It's the end of the world as we know it. We are North Derbyshire Radio, all about great music and where we live, with years and years on the way. Do you know what really annoys me is when people say years, years and years. Years. Some people say David Bowie. It's David Bowie. Although for years I did say David Bowie, hands up, you know. Here's Ed Sheeran. This is Bad Habits.

0: Years and Years and Desire on North Derbyshire Radio. We're all about grey music and where we live. This is Robbie with you. Hope you're doing okay. Apparently, nearly half of Britons agree our summers as youngsters were made unique by the thrill of hearing the ring of the ice cream van's bells growing nearer as we waited on our street. Now, I partially agree with this, but back in the day, I was always told, when the ice cream man rings his jingle, it means he's run out of ice cream. So I kind of disagree.
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0: Wild Cherry, play that funky music from North Derbyshire Radio, all about great music and where we live. Also, Ollie Murs, Dance With Me Tonight, and George Harrison, Got My Mind Set On You. We're talking all things summer holidays after one this afternoon. To take you up to the news, Gabrielle and Britney Spears Sometimes is on the way.
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2: With the latest for North Derbyshire, I'm Nicola Halliday. An inquest opened yesterday at Chesterfield Coroner's Court into the death of a Nottingham man whose body was found near the Nine Ladies Stone Circle in the Peak District. 26-year-old Isaac Clare Watts was discovered in grassland during a summer solstice event on the 22nd of June. Derby and Derbyshire Coroner Susan Evans opened the hearing before suspending the inquest until criminal proceedings have concluded. Sis mum, Baby Nanko, has been charged with murder and is due to stand trial in November. Firefighters resumed operations at the major wildfire at Tintwistle Moor yesterday after heavy rain paused efforts. The rain helped reduce fire activity, but crews continue to tackle hotspots across all four sectors of the fire ground. The A628 remains closed until tomorrow and people are being urged to stay away from the area. Follow road closures and report any signs of fire by calling 999. A motorcyclist was treated for injuries after a crash forced the closure of the A57 Snake Pass in Derbyshire. Police were called to the collision near Lady Bower at around 7:30 on Friday evening. The crash involved a motorbike and a blue Seat Ibiza. The Snake Pass remained closed while emergency crews cleared oil and fuel from the road before it was reopened. And finally, Derbyshire's Hartwood Community Forest is celebrating the success of its latest planting season. More than 80,000 trees have been planted, along with almost 5 miles of hedgerow across 47 sites in the county. The work has created new habitats for wildlife and covered more than 60 hectares, helping to make Derbyshire greener for future generations. That's the latest for North Derbyshire Radio. Here's
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3: Education routes will be made available to 14-year-olds. It's part of Andy Burnham's drive to tackle youth unemployment and will see pupils from

0: well that offers a path to all young people.
1: French President Emmanuel Macron has called the French wildfires the worst fire-related crisis since the Second World War. Firefighters continue to battle a huge wildfire in the southwest of the country. Kemi Badenoch's urging the Prime Minister to use emergency legislation to halt the early release of prisoners. And Scottish para-athlete Ben Sandilands has won the T20 1500 metres. That's the latest from Radio News Hub. I'm David Hall.
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So it's day 4 or 5 or 6 or 7 of the summer holidays. I'm not counting. Are you at a point now where you're like, oh, I just can't wait for them to go back to school? Have you heard your first I'm Bored yet? Or have you been on a road trip and heard, oh, yeah, yeah, yeah? Any of that? No? Oh, we've still got a couple more weeks to go. There's a friend of mine who's actually made a spreadsheet. She's asked her two kids, what would you like to do in the summer holidays? And they've said everything that they'd like to do. And some of it is just, you know, sit at home and watch DVDs or Netflix or YouTube or whatever. And she's wrote all this down in a spreadsheet, and they are doing that every day throughout the 6 weeks holidays. I think that's a really good idea.

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0: Franz Ferdinand and Take Me Out. Also, Boogies in My Soul from Chaka Khan and Snoop Dogg. 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

0: 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Hi to the team getting ready for a great night of Frankie Valli and the Four Seasons this Saturday, 7:30. Oh, What a Night is called. Take musical journey through the incredible career of Frankie Valli and the Four Seasons at the Winding Wheel in Chesterfield. They are getting ready for that. It's going to be a great evening.
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This is North Derbyshire Radio, all about great music and where we live. That's it from me. I'll speak to you tomorrow from 12, back with lunchtimes again for your Wednesday. We'll be halfway through the week. Yes, yes, that's what we like to hear, isn't it? Tom Dixon is on the way next. He's got five songs from One Mystery Year, starting off the show with Guest the Year, and lots of great music and chat all the way through the show as well this afternoon, including lots of events that are happening throughout August, because August is proving to be a very, very good and busy month ahead across North Derbyshire and the High Peaks. We'll have all the details for you. This is Take That now, taking it up to the news at 2. Could It Be Magic?

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2: Andy Burnham's to radically shake up the education system. Schools are to offer Year 10 students technical subjects such as manufacturing and AI in addition to core academic learning. The Prime Minister says pupils need to be better prepared for entering the world of work.
3: It's long overdue that Britain makes this change, and in England particularly, we build an education system that has a path at 14 for all young people, and we strengthen that offer on technical education.
2: Several people have been trapped after a shopping centre collapsed in Japan following a major earthquake. The second floor of the mall in the southwest of the country was damaged in a 7.1 quake this morning. The French Fire Service said the operation to put out raging wildfires in the southwest of the country is like David versus Goliath. And a fourth heatwave of the year is now underway in parts of the UK. Temperatures are expected to climb into the mid-30s tomorrow. That's the latest from Radio News Hub. I'm David Hall.
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Your first two songs on Tuesday's Guest of the Year, An Emotional Obsession and Madonna and Crazy for You. It was a fantastic year. We had a new drama on TV on Saturday night, Dempsey and Makepeace, and your dad would let you watch it because he was interested in watching Glenys Barber. Who wouldn't? The Sinclair C5 came out in this year. What a flop that was. People spent more time pushing it than they did riding it. We had Live Aid as well. Crikey, I'd almost forgot about that. That was absolutely massive. I stayed up and watched that, and nobody believed me. Yeah, very weird. Great films in this year as well. Back to the Future, the John Hughes classic, The Breakfast Club, and The Goonies as well. And it was the last outing for Roger Moore, and he made his seventh and final appearance in the 007 James Bond film, A View to a Kill.

0: History from Mai Tai. Strange that we're doing Guest of the Year. Head Over Heels from Tears for Fears. And Duran Duran with A View to Kill. Well done to... Are you ready for this? Sue in Buxton, well done. Nice to have you back. Kim in Matlock and Malkin Dromfield. Went to see this at Chesterfield, Dicko. Went and queued at the old ABC. Yeah, I think I went to see this. I think my Uncle Alan took me. I know the last time I had to really queue to see a film was Firefox. Wow, I think that was 1982. Well done to you lot for getting that right. Another Guest of the Year, this time tomorrow, only on North Derbyshire Radio.
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0: Good Neighbours and Superstar. And I've got neighbours, everybody needs good neighbours going through my head. That's it now. That's me done for the rest of the day. I'm going to have the theme tune to Neighbours going through my head. Luckily, there's some great music on the way, which might take my mind off it. An absolute classic from Lynyrd Skynyrd, The Weeknd coming up. And Billy Joel is on your radio next.
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0: Mariah Carey and Dream Lover. I got a bit paranoid then. I thought, I haven't even started Christmas shopping yet. And then I realised it's July. And that might be a good opportunity for me to start doing some Christmas shopping now. I was on the ball last year for the first time in years. Now, I've got to outdo myself this year. So that's it now. I'm going to sit down. I'm going to write a list later. And I'm going to start Christmas shopping preemptively. Madness on the way soon. And Charlie Puth, Kenny Loggins and Michael McDonald's next. Love in Exile.
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2: It might be cloudier than yesterday, but it's a lot warmer. 27 Celsius is your high. Some sunshine later before it goes dark with temperatures down to 18 Celsius.
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3: Schools are to offer technical subjects from the age of 14. Pupils in England will be allowed to study construction and AI, as well as traditional subjects such as maths and English. It's part of a radical overhaul of the education system announced by the Prime Minister, Andy Burnham, who says it's time Britain values the hard hat as much as the graduation cap.
4: We've had a system built for too long around the university route, and it sends a message to some young people that they're some kind of second-class citizens. And it's just not right. They need an education system that works for them as well.
3: A rescue operation's underway after several people are trapped in a shopping centre following an earthquake in Japan. The quake, which measured 7.1, has hit the southwest of the country. French President Emmanuel Macron has called the French wildfires the worst fire-related crisis since the Second World War. And former Top Gear host Richard Hammond has been fined after being caught speeding twice in the space of 3 weeks, first in a Porsche, then in his Bentley. That's the latest from Radio News Hub. I'm David Hall.
5: 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As new research reveals two-thirds of Brits no longer find major concerts financially accessible, Green King Pubs is launching a free programme of live gigs. Olivia Robertson explains.
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0: Bonnie Tyler holding out for a hero. That always reminds me of Johnny Five. Was it Short Circuit 2? Yeah, when he did the hero bit at the end. I'm not going to go any further. If you've not seen the film, I don't want to spoil it for you. Craig David on the way, Rage with Run To You. Great cover of a Bryan Adams tune. Tonight, from 7:30, there's the World Cup quiz at Ye Royal Oak. That's in the Shambles in Chesterfield. Reviewing the highlights and lows of the World Cup over the years in the form of a quiz. Now, if footy's your thing, and you like great company, and maybe a pint, get yourself along to that later.
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0: North Derbyshire Radio, all about great music and where we live. Cool and the Gang and Ladies Night. Which reminds me, Spinks is here tonight from 10 with Late Night Love on your radio from 4. Melissa's here with your big ride home for a Tuesday. Robbie Williams on the way and Lily Allen next.
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2: Dry with sunny spells in North Derbyshire, turning cloudy by the afternoon. A warm day, highs of 28 degrees and 20.
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2: With the latest for North Derbyshire, I'm Nicola Halliday. An inquest opened yesterday at Chesterfield Coroner's Court into the death of a Nottingham man whose body was found near the Nine Ladies Stone Circle in the Peak District. 26-year-old Isaac Clare Watts was discovered in grassland during a summer solstice event on the 22nd of June. Derby and Derbyshire Coroner Susan Evans opened the hearing before suspending the inquest until criminal proceedings have concluded. Sis mum Baby Nanko has been charged with murder and is due to stand trial in November. Firefighters resumed operations at the major wildfire at Tintwistle Moor yesterday after heavy rain paused efforts. The rain helped reduce fire activity, but crews continue to tackle hotspots across all four sectors of the fire ground. The A628 remains closed until tomorrow and people are being urged to stay away from the area. Follow road closures and report any signs of fire by calling 999. A motorcyclist was treated for injuries after a crash forced the closure of the A57 Snake Pass in Derbyshire. Police were called to the collision near Lady Bower at around 7:30 on Friday evening. The crash involved a motorbike and a blue Seat Ibiza. The Snake Pass remained closed while emergency crews cleared oil and fuel from the road before it was reopened. And finally, Derbyshire's Hartwood Community Forest is celebrating the success of its latest planting season. More than 80,000 trees have been planted, along with almost 5 miles of hedgerow across 47 sites in the county. The work has created new habitats for wildlife and covered more than 60 hectares, helping to make Derbyshire greener for future generations. That's the latest for North Derbyshire Radio. Here's
3: a mother and her new boyfriend have been found guilty of murdering her 2-year-old daughter. Isabel was sexually abused before she suffered a catastrophic head injury. Outside court, Isabel's father, Josh Welsh, said his daughter as murderers deserved whole life sentences.
4: My little girl, my world, my life, she's been shattered. My whole family's, my sisters, my brothers have lost the needs. So yeah, it means a world to me. We've got justice for Isabel and justice has been done.
3: A 7.1 magnitude earthquake has shaken Japan's southern main island of Kyushu. It's caused part of a shopping centre to collapse, leaving dozens of people missing or injured. A tsunami advisory was issued but has been quickly lifted. Former Top Gear presenter Richard Hammond has been fined for speeding twice in 3 weeks. The 56-year-old must pay almost £1,000. And gardeners need to make shade for hedgehogs and foxes with heat stroke. That's the message from the RSPCA as the fourth heatwave of the year looms. That's the latest from Radio News Hub. I'm Holly Hughes.
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6: Manchester City defender Josko Gvardiol has agreed a new 5-year contract with the Premier League club, the Croatian international, whose previous deal had 2 years left to run. He's now committed until 2031 with the option of an additional 12 months. He's delighted to be staying.
7: Really looking forward

0: Act, but it's understood a bid is coming from Real Madrid and there's interest from other clubs. And former Real Madrid manager Zinedine Zidane has been confirmed as the head coach of the French national team. Zidane, a World Cup winner with France in 1998, has been out of management since leaving Real Madrid in 2021.
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Nearly over and out of work and not long to go till clock off now, and we are helping you get there. 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It's North Derbyshire Radio, and welcome aboard once again the big ride home. I'm Melissa Ward. I do hope I find you well. Now, despite the fact you may be rushing around preparing to go home, are already on the way or preparing for your night shift, I'm going to enjoy enjoyability, if nothing else, if that's a word. It is now anyway. It continues as we've begun with the current coming up right now, though, a song that is dedicated to everyone still working hard, whether you're in the office or at home entertaining the kids over the summer holidays. Love, Inc. You're a Superstar plays on North Derbyshire Radio. You're a-

0: Coral and Pass It On plays here on North Derbyshire Radio, and good vibes is what we're passing on this afternoon with the help of you two and Pussycat Dolls, to name but a few. Plus, have you ever seen something that just completely stuns you and makes you go, what on earth? Yeah, well, whilst the kids have been at their summer camp, me and my partner were in the midst of cleaning out the guttering on our home, where we had that kind of moment, and you'll never guess what we found growing inside of the guttering. I'll tell you more about that next.
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1: Kind of the opposite of what they did to the other three band members, wasn't it? Considering only three of them got back together out of the original six members. All the shadiness continues. The Pussycats, I'll stick with you on North Derbyshire Radio. But in other news unrelated to the music world, obviously, more in my world, and maybe yours too if it's ever happened to you. Have you ever been so completely stunned by something that it's left you completely speechless? Well, that's happened to me this past weekend just gone. With the weather being as nice as it has been recently, me and the other half have been doing some much needed housework. Not just the general tidying, but I'm talking about things that haven't been done for quite some time. So, for example, the guttering. Yep, I hope my landlord isn't listening to this. So anyway, my partner Daniel starts doing the guttering whilst I'm in the front garden pulling out weeds. He's using a spade to get out all the stuff that's just accumulated up there, when all of a sudden I hear him shout, "Melissa, the tree, the tree!" I'm thinking, what on earth are you talking about, tree? I'm so confused. But there, as I turn around to him, I kid you not, I see him holding out of our drain pipe an 8-foot tree with roots dripping down it. So he's literally just pulled out a tree from our drain pipe system. I'm stunned, so lost for words in that very moment. A tree growing out of the guttering? Are you serious? I mean, how is that even possible? I thought it was next to the guttering, not inside of it. Well, I'll tell you what, I was inside of it because I saw it with my very own two eyes. I'll post it later to our Facebook page if you don't believe me so you can see it too. Oh, it was a sight to be seen. Can you imagine? What on earth next is in there to find in there, eh? A blueberry bush? A pot of gold? Preferably the latter.

0: really getting the energy going this afternoon on our journey home, playing the wildest variety of music like this. A song inspired by a legendary Brazilian football captain, by a German Eurodance group, which has the same name as one of my favourite cocktails, as it comes to be. Why not? I'm here for it. Bellini and Samba de Janeiro on North Derbyshire Radio, and we continue to dance through the decades now with incredible music to come from Sugar Babes and Princess. No, I'm not referring to Katie Price's daughter. She hasn't got a song out yet, as far as I know. I am, of course, referring to an original Princess who released the song Say I'm Your Number One, and it landed at number 7 in the UK charts on this day, funnily enough. Well, you may not have got to number 1 per se on this day, but it's still a fab song, and I will play it next.
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From Ashover to Alfreton, Newbolts, New Mills. Can't beat a bit of vintage Sugar Babes, can you? And we go from the early noughties to the late 70s now with Fleetwood Mac. And for anyone who's perhaps still stuck at work, has just been asked to do overtime at this precise moment, or hasn't yet managed to escape their toddler following them to the toilet because it's the summer holidays and they will follow you anywhere and everywhere you go. You will feel this song completely. It's The Chain on North Derbyshire Radio. Anyone got any bolt cutters or something?

0: 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Once again, with our main man for all things local to do, Mr. Nigel Turner is here to provide that in the guide. 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
2: Dry with sunny spells in North Derbyshire, turning cloudy by the afternoon. A warm day, highs of 28 degrees and...
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2: With the latest for North Derbyshire, I'm Nicola Halliday. An inquest opened yesterday at Chesterfield Coroner's Court into the death of a Nottingham man whose body was found near the Nine Ladies Stone Circle in the Peak District. 26-year-old Isaac Clare Watts was discovered in grassland during a summer solstice event on the 22nd of June. Derby and Derbyshire Coroner Susan Evans opened the hearing before suspending the inquest until criminal proceedings have concluded. Sis mum Baby Nanko has been charged with murder and is due to stand trial in November. Firefighters resumed operations at the major wildfire at Tintwistle Moor yesterday after heavy rain paused efforts. The rain helped reduce fire activity, but crews continue to tackle hotspots across all four sectors of the fire ground. The A628 remains closed until tomorrow and people are being urged to stay away from the area. Follow road closures and report any signs of fire by calling 999. A motorcyclist was treated for injuries after a crash forced the closure of the A57 Snake Pass in Derbyshire. Police were called to the collision near Lady Bower at around 7:30 on Friday evening. The crash involved a motorbike and a blue Seat Ibiza. The Snake Pass remained closed while emergency crews cleared oil and fuel from the road before it was reopened. And finally, Derbyshire's Hartwood Community Forest is celebrating the success of its latest planting season. More than 80,000 trees have been planted, along with almost 5 miles of hedgerow across 47 sites in the county. The work has created new habitats for wildlife and covered more than 60 hectares, helping to make Derbyshire greener for future generations. That's the latest for North Derbyshire Radio. Here's
3: a fan of TV serial killer Dexter has been found guilty of murdering two men and hiding their bodies in the woods. 40-year-old James Desborough dismembered his two victims, who'd previously lived with him at a homeless hostel in Newquay. The murderers of a two-year-old girl have been found guilty. Isabel was killed by her own mother and her mother's boyfriend. The little girl had also been sexually abused before she suffered a catastrophic head injury. Isabel's father, Josh Welsh, spoke to reporters outside court.
4: Justice for Isabel's been served at the end of the day, mate, so over the moon.
5: What's the right sentence for this pair?
4: Whole life term, without parole.
5: No question in your
4: no
5: mind?
4: No question.
3: And Universal Credit households are set to have access to more money to help teenagers take on an apprenticeship. Ministers believe that by rolling out a new bursary, fewer young people will be discouraged from applying for apprenticeships. The bursary will be up to £4,500 per year per household. That's the latest from Radio News Hub. I'm Holly Hughes.
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8: Manchester City defender Josko Gvardiol has agreed a new 5-year contract with the Premier League club, the Croatian international, whose previous deal had 2 years left to run. He's now committed until 2031 with the option of an additional 12 months. He's delighted to be staying.
9: Really looking forward to be here, to stay here and to play here for many, many years. I mean, it's been 3 years and we have achieved a lot of things here together. Also, the new manager is here. I just felt it that this is the right club for me, for my family as well. And I think I have everything I need here and in Manchester.
8: Meanwhile, the Blues are hopeful Rodri will sign a new contract. The World Cup winning Spanish midfielder has a year remaining on his City contract, but it's understood a bid is coming from Real Madrid and there's interest from other clubs. And former Real Madrid manager Zinedine Zidane has been confirmed

together for another big ride home. It's your local radio station of Derbyshire Radio. Hey, I'm Melissa Ward. I hope you're doing all right. And we are providing the soundtrack to the last little bit of sunshine we have left today. Continuing as we've begun now with this absolute mood booster from the original. Turn this up as it's going to sound perfect as we head out the door towards home time. Although, please don't take this song title personally.

0: all about great music and where we live. This is North Derbyshire Radio, where we are going to find out now what's put on the calendar for the rest of the week and the first week of the summer holidays, indeed. Thanks to our main man, a local radio legend, some may say even, Mr. Nigel Turner is coming up. You may also know him very well as also if you went to William Rose Primary School in Chesterfield, since he was the headmaster there for some time too. It's his turn on the mic as he updates us on all the local events across North Derbyshire and the High Peak for the rest of the week with the guide next. Stay there.
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5: 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And that's aimed at children aged between 5 and 18. You can book your place on the Chesterfield Studios website. 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And later in the week, there are more public runnings of the trains at St. Peter and St. Paul's School in Haiti by the Chesterfield Miniature Railway Society. 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

for any ladies listening right now, maybe you can relate to this, right? I am very much an independent woman. That is until I need literally anything done on my car. Or if something electrical goes faulty in my house, it's straight on the phone to my dad. Much to my partner's annoyance. Why are you calling your dad for? He'll often say, I'm right here. And the truth is, I don't know why. Neo, Miss Independent on North Derbyshire Radio. Well, I guess I sort of am, I suppose, given what I've just said. Anyway, here's the latest one from Samba on North Derbyshire Radio.

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0: 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And whilst you do that, we'll keep our journey home running smoothly with Rita Ora on the way, and simply the best, the legendary Tina Turner, plays next.
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0: 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I'll catch up with you then.
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2: Serial killer James Desborough murdered his cellmate while on remand after being irritated by his snoring. The 40-year-old has also today been found guilty of murdering two men and hiding their bodies in the woods. Andy Burnham's proposed education reforms will hit the skids without enough investment in schools. That's according to the UK's largest teaching union. It comes after the Prime Minister announced technical subjects will be available to 14-year-old pupils from September 2028. A mother and her new boyfriend have been found guilty of murdering her two-year-old daughter. Isabel was sexually abused before she suffered a catastrophic head injury. Outside court, Isabel's father, Josh Welsh, said his daughter's murderers deserved whole life sentences.
3: My little girl, my world, my life, she's been shattered, my whole family. So yeah, it means a world to me. We've got justice for Isabel and justice has been done.
2: And two finger-sized monkeys have been born in the UK. Pablo and Tumble weigh the same as a ping pong ball. That's the latest from Radio News Hub. I'm Holly Hughes.
4: 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As new research reveals two-thirds of Brits no longer find major concerts financially accessible, Green King Pubs is launching a free programme of live gigs. 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
6: Barclays has revealed its profits have jumped by 17% over the first half of 2026. The banking giants reported a pre-tax profit of £6.1 billion, up from £5.2 billion in the same period a year ago. Corporate finance firm EY and one of its partners have been fined around £1.2 million over failures linked to its audit of the online furniture retailer Made.com. The Financial Reporting Council's hit the corporate finance firm with the sanction after it breached audit rules. BT's Openreach could be forced to withdraw a heavily discounted offer aimed at new customers. Industry watchdog Ofcom says the new-to-Openreach offer was unfairly targeting new customers and could damage competition from other broadband network providers. And Waitrose has reported a surprise spike in sales of winter comfort foods from cottage pies to gratins and red wine, despite the ongoing heatwaves across the UK. The supermarket says customers are showing signs of feta fatigue, bypassing traditional summer salads in favour of cold-weather comfort foods.
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2: James Desborough has been found guilty of murdering and dismembering two homeless men. Matthew Dudley has more.
3: The 40-year-old murdered Claudio Aquilino and Daniel Coleman last year, hiding their bodies in the woods in Cornwall afterwards. A fan of TV serial killer Dexter, Desborough is already serving a life sentence after strangling his prison cellmate at HMP Exeter for being fed up of his snoring. The jury's guilty verdict at Winchester Crown Court was unanimous.
2: Andy Burnham's proposed reforms to put academic and technical education routes on an equal footing will hit the skids without enough investment in schools. That's according to the UK's largest teaching union. It comes after the Prime Minister announced technical subjects will be available to 14-year-old pupils from September 2028. It's in a bid to tackle youth unemployment. And two finger-sized monkeys have been born in the UK. Pablo and Tumble are eastern pygmy marmosets. That's the world's smallest monkey species. They weigh the same as a ping pong ball. That's the latest from Radio News Hub. I'm Holly Hughes.
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Hello, how are you doing? I hope you've had a great day so far. My name's Emma Scott. Are you ready for the evening session? It's just you and me and a ton of great tunes till 10 o'clock.

0: So how you doing? I hope your Tuesday's been good to you so far. Thanks for checking out the show this evening. My name's Emma Scott and I'm here until 10 playing the songs you know and love. So I hope you can stick around for a bit right here on North Derbyshire Radio.
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0: many great tunes on the show this evening. I hope you're enjoying them as much as I'm enjoying playing them for you. 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

So many great tunes on the show this evening. I hope you're enjoying them as much as I am. And don't forget, Andy Lawson is back on Breakfast tomorrow from 7. And if you're ready for some late night love, Richard's back on at 10 o'clock after me. So let's get some more tunes on before he arrives right here on the evening session with me, Emma Scott, on North Derbyshire Radio.

I'm totally loving the tunes on the show this evening. I hope you're loving them as much as I am. And don't forget, Andy Lawson is back on Breakfast tomorrow from 7. And if you're ready for some late night love, Richard is back on after me at 10. So let's get some more tunes on between now and then on the evening session on North Derbyshire Radio.

0: It's North Derbyshire Radio. Hope you're well. It's the evening session with me, Emma Scott, and I'll be here until 10.
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And as you know, it's all about the great music and where we live. Whatever you're up to this evening, thank you very much for checking out the show. I really do appreciate it.

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Setting the mood for late nights across North Derbyshire. 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

Into the night and heading for midnight with 2 hours of the best love songs. Monday to Friday, we cross midnight into the wee small hours of the next day, setting you up for the breakfast show and music through the night. Setting the mood with some of my favourites, yours as well. 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The best love songs, and great to have you listening in. 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

0: 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Especially if you're working through the night, we'll keep you going through into the breakfast shows. Great to have you with us. 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

What a song. And late night love songs playing it for you here. Good to have you company and listening in late here on those weekdays each and every night. Don't forget Graham on a Sunday. I'm here Monday to Friday, 10 till midnight. Time to chill out at the end of a busy day, maybe. How has your day been so far? Certainly time is flying by for this year, isn't it? I don't know where it's all going. It's just flown by this year. So far, so good. So what's up next? Another one of those greats. Keep listening. We're on air here at North Derbyshire Radio.

Richard Spinks here with you on Late Night Love Songs and North Derbyshire Radio. Thanks for supporting us, listening in and enjoying the music. The best songs from across the decades, the current chart hits and the latest songs as well. Plus the news at the top of the hour, all the sport, superb shows, presenters and music. The big songs guaranteed. 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

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We hope that you've had a great day, time to relax a little bit, and you can join me here on those nights, those weekday nights, Monday to Friday. We'll set the mood and take you to midnight, and then we cross into the wee small hours. Great to have you company and listening in with another one of those greats here on North Derbyshire Radio.

0: You know, we all have favourite songs that mean so much. Maybe first girlfriend, first wife even, those kind of things, wedding songs. And songs that mean something to you with those lyrics. And they kind of sound a little bit more meaningful. And I've often said this with the late night radio I've done over the years. They just sound so good late at night. And I'm going to keep them coming for you here. Join me and stay with us as we head towards midnight and then into the AMs, the wee small hours of the further day. It's waiting in the wings, but not yet. A whole bunch of great stuff to play for you here on North Derbyshire Radio at Late Night Love Songs.
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an odd one, isn't it? 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

It's the time of the night when those songs just sound a little bit more meaningful, those lyrics that mean so much, you're remembering us of a time, a place, a person, and a special song, and a whole bunch of my favorites in there as well. Don't forget, we are 24/7. You know that. You found us. You've stayed with us. We've got music from the charts and across the years, 24/7, the latest news, sports, and all the action you need there too. And it's just at the flick of a switch. And good to have you with us if you've just tuned in. Many of you listening in through

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